seems the place I'm getting on. Daddy always told me, never make a home on the road while your lady's sneaking out and the kids are growing old.

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2: Yeah, we sure are.
1: But we can't let the darkness win.
2: It's time to wake up.
1: Yes, because I can see the light of a clear blue morning. 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

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So if we play it good and loud, she might get up and dance again. Oh, she put her beard down. Here she comes, here she comes. Left, left, left, right, left.

0: 24, always the best country music. Country music, country music, country
1: music, country music. This is Michael Ballew. I'm doing some picking on my back porch here in Texas. Just a minute. But I think I'll go inside and listen to my old friend Herman Lammers Meyer's Town and Country Show.

special. Texas has been everything I'd hoped, but every now and then I think what matters.

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What makes him stand so tall? There's things that cannot be explained, things we don't understand, like how the Lord in heaven makes the measure of a man. I guess I'll wonder all my life about this friend of mine. Why is it that my heart is touched

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And I saw her there from the top of the stairs, and when she left to comb her hair, I asked my bartender friend Ryan to get me a double scotch and whatever she was drinking.

I handed her the cassis and champagne. She said something in French I didn't understand. An acquaintance of hers said she's 5 months pregnant. She thanks you, but she's not drinking. So I got her some milk and we sat for a while. She spoke with her eyes and with her smile. And I didn't know French and she knew little English, but somehow it didn't matter.

She said she'd leave it in a week or so. I said it would mean everything to me if before you'd go, I had a chance to look in your eyes again and we could spend some quiet time together.

Joni, she's the mother of my children. What I'd do without her, I do not know. And Annie, she's my forever friend. And she knows I will always love her.

country DJ was at the station picking out the records he was going to play. He was going down the top 40 list, all the big hits of the day. A voice seemed to slip into his mind, and its tone was both soft and sad, and he found himself listening closely to the words it had said. "Hi, Mr. DJ. Remember me? Now please don't be afraid. I'm just an old country record, the kind you very seldom play. I know you have your playlist with your top 40 songs, and I guess I'm out of step, and somehow I don't belong. You may think I'm old-fashioned with my simple melody, but the roots of country music began

But it's records like me and the folks who cut us that open the door and help pave the way. While some of today's artists travel big airlines or ride in air-conditioned limousines, but in my time, they rode in old cars and made their meals on hot dogs and beans. There's still some old-timers around, but the records seldom get played on the air. But if you ask some of the youngsters on top now, they'll tell you that some of the old hands helped to put them there. And Mr. DJ, there's still a lot of folks who like my simple country sound. They may not raise too much of a ruckus, but you can bet there's a lot of them around. So for their sake and mine, though we may be a bit out of style, pull us out, dust us off, and give us a spin once in a while. Well, I guess I've taken enough of your time. You're about due to go on the air.

0: The Wichita Lineman. 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Eine schöne neuere Version. 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
1: A little mama.
2: Yes, yes.
1: Oh, where you been so long? Can't you give me a little loving? Don't you know you've been gone?
2: I just dropped in. Do you want me to stay?
1: Oh, yes, honey, baby, every night and day.
2: Well, if I stay, what will you do?
1: I'll do anything to get along with you, a little mama.
2: Yes, yes.
1: Oh, where you been so long? Can't you give me a little loving?

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1: Would you tuck me in the bed every night?
0: I'd do more than that to get to hold you tight, a little mama.
1: Yes, yes.
0: Well, it's a little too soon, but when I start in my loving, you're gonna change your tune.

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1: Yes, yes.
0: Well, you got it all wrong. When I get you in my arms, you're gonna sing another song. A little mama.
1: Yes, yes.
0: It takes time, don't you see? But I'll be dab, dab, burned if you make a fool of me.

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1: To the so-called leader of the known free world,
0: 2x4, you're out the door.
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0: It's like they said, you made your bed.

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